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1: Sleepless in a Hotel Room, Luke Combs.
0: Sleepless in a Hotel Room, great song. That I can do for you, my friend.
1: Yes, it is.

0: Blake Shelton's Let Him In Anyway on Country Nights Live. It's Bev Rainey. We have got Jason Aldean coming up for you next by request. And I talked to him a little about his thoughts on new artists and the use of social media.
1: Well, I mean, I think social media, you know, that's been a huge part of a lot of these guys, you know, and we didn't have that really coming out. I mean, I remember, you know.
2: Now, we were dropping dimes in the payphone to request songs at the radio station back then. You got to pull over on the side of the street.
1: And I remember CMT had like a message board. Like that was the big thing back then. And then MySpace, you know, and some of that stuff. But it wasn't like it is now where you can drop a song and, you know, drop a little 30-second video on the song. And the next thing you know, that thing's viral and it's whatever. So, you know, there's a lot more, I feel like, at their fingertips to be able to like get their music out a lot quicker. And I feel like, you know, guys are taking advantage of that, you know, and it's a cool thing to see. I'm a little bit more old school where it's like, I'm not used to that. So, you know, I don't capture everything and I don't think like that. So I don't think, oh, I need to go shoot a 30-second clip and try to get this out there. I'm just like, I want to go make a record, go tour, do my thing. And, but I think it's been a big thing for those guys, you know, and the ones that are kind of taking advantage of that and getting it out there. It's been huge, and it's been big for the genre too. I mean, country music's bigger now than it's been, you know, in a long time. So
2: worldwide now.
1: Yeah, absolutely. Yeah. And we just got back from Australia, so you can kind of see where streaming has taken everything global. We were in Australia 10 years ago and people kind of knew the music, but not really. And then we go back this time now that streaming's a big thing, and you know, shows are packed and they're singing every word. So it's streaming has really kind of bridged the gap as far as that goes.
2: Totally has.
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0: 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Thanks for calling the show. Here's Ben by now.

0: 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We've got Cole Swindell with his latest coming up next.
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This song is basically a letter from a parent to the city that is someday going to lure their child away. heading off to your first big city. It's like a rite of passage, right? It's Dylan Scott with Dear Big City on Country Nights Live.

He's going to be back on American Idol. He's got his new album, Signs, out. He is ready to rock and roll heading into 2027. Let me tell you, Luke Bryan. Here's Country and She Knows It on Country Nights Live.

0: Holding it down, and Chase Matthew, he gives Jason Aldean a lot of props that he had on influencing his career.
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1: I was heading to Nashville to finish up what was to be the night champion. I hit up Ella about a week before and said, hey, I'm going to be in town. You want to get together and write? And she was like, yeah. So we got together with Jordan Schmidt and Ernest. We went to Jordan's place over in Nashville. And Ella and Ern had already kind of been working on this song, I think, probably to a year prior to us getting in the room together. And y'all know they kept humming it and kept going back to it. I said, we got to finish that. And so we got on it. It didn't take us very long to get it whooped. And it turned out to be a really cool tune.
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She just turned 29 recently. And look at everything she has already done in life. Those are some goals right there. It's Megan Maroney with Medicine. I'm Bev Rainey. This is Country Nights Live.

0: Country Nice Live, it's Bev Rainey. Just got a request for Jordan Davis, so we're going to play him next. Here he is talking a little about the rewards of being a musician.
1: When we were in Europe, I think we had two people get engaged at shows during Next Thing You Know. And that, to me, is kind of like, all right, that's really cool that this very monumental moment in their life, they've chose to have this song and this night be a part of it. But then too, just like people telling stories about, you know, By Dirt kind of giving them a nudge to, you know, finally move out and find the property that they wanted to kind of start building their life on. And, as a songwriter, I think that one's always gonna be pretty rewarding.
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CMA Awards coming up in a little over a month, and Ella Langley nominated for 9. Now, granted, that's 8 categories. She's going to do well. 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
1: Ella Langley shut down her Tulsa show Friday night after a false bomb threat. And even after police found no credible threat, she told fans she'd make that same call 10 billion times over if it meant keeping them safe. She doubled down the next night, saying the music only matters if everyone in the room feels protected. Riley Green is reminding folks he actually runs his own Instagram. He says fans can tell when a post sounds commercial instead of real, so he keeps it hands-on, and he loves using that space to support his own tour openers. And Zach Bryan is getting ready for Friday's release of his new EP, Young Manhood and the Other Donatable Organs. It's 8 tracks, including Lodi Win, Robot Killed the Working Man, and features from the Turnpike Troubadours and Lana Del Rey. He announced the track list while thanking fans for a massive year on the road. That's your Country Nights Live news update. I'm Bev Rainey.
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a kid, he used to get his hair cut by Kenny Chesney's mother. Yes. And now he's opening up for Kenny Chesney. It is a small, small world. Graylin's going to be coming on the show with us soon. Here's Water at a Wedding on Country Nights Live.

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His latest album is called Christian Name, and you guessed it, it is all about faith. So, so good. Charles Wesley Godwin. Here he is with Luke Combs in Better That Way. This is Country Nights Live.

Good morning, good evening, whatever time of day it is for you. Always happy that you are here. My name is Justin. This is the Overnight Ride. The air conditioning has broke here in the studios, in every studio in this building. It is 95 degrees in Nashville. It is so hot in this studio. I found the one fan available. It's got to be 85 years old. It still works. The box fans in here, they break. This thing looks like it was made in 1901. And it's so strong, I have to turn it off when I start talking.

0: controversy at the Costco. My name's Justin. This is the Overnight Ride. I love Costco. Went there this past weekend, had lunch, got my energy drinks, got my stuffed peppers, and I was caught by the Costco cop. I don't know if every Costco has this one, but there's one particular Costco right outside of Nashville that has the Costco cop. And it's not a real police officer. It's just a person. I'm not going to blow their spot up, although I'm a little annoyed. A person who sits in their very small car, and if you do anything that's slightly illegal, not even illegal, like you don't turn the right way, you're going a little too fast, you don't let people cross, you turn the wrong way to get into the gas little pump area, they come over and they hunt you down. There's no sirens. There's no flashing lights. You just see a hand pop out of the car and they flag you down. And they have a vest on. That's not a Costco vest. It's like a high-vis vest. I got caught. I've been going to this Costco a while. I know the person's there. For the first time I got caught, so I made a wrong turn into the gas. I made the wrong little left in there. And they didn't really pull me over. They just drove up beside me and started berating me. I don't think they work for Costco. I think it's a volunteer. I think it's a volunteer Costco cop. It has nothing to do but yell at people when they do wrong traffic things, which is kind of what I do in my car with road rage. But this person, I don't know. And I don't want to go inside the Costco and be like, does the Costco cop actually work for you? Or is that a volunteer? Because this person almost slipped. Could be friends with someone in there. I love this Costco. It's a rock and a hard place.
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few months back, Thomas Rhett appeared at a Russell Dickerson show here in Nashville to, quote, open up for him because he lost a bet. Thomas came out, played one song, and said, now I've officially opened up for Russell Dickerson. They've become good buddies. Now people are asking TR to do Russell dance moves at his shows. And Russell's dance moves can only be done by RD. Thomas didn't do it justice.

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0: Ian Munsick, Love is Blind on the Overnight Ride. My name is Justin, if you are a Zach Bryan fan like I am. This Friday, brand new album from him, Young Manhood and Other Donatable Organs. I haven't dove into that, but he released the track listing just a couple hours ago. This Friday, the new album will feature Turnpike Troubadours, who he's written songs about multiple times as heroes and pop artist and kind of country artist too, Lana Del Rey. New Zach Bryan out this Friday. I don't know what to expect, but I'm excited.
1: 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Second and third shifters, we are here for you. 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

From one dog lover to another, that's Ella Langley, loving life again. We're on to Jackson Dean, who has a dog with a top-tier name. Elk. Jackson Dean, Blacktop Blues on the Overnight Ride.

Wild story. Parker McCollum in high school. You know the superlatives? Best smile, best couple. Parker McCollum voted most likely to go to jail. And everybody that voted for him has been to jail. Parker has not. He's been on the radio. It's killing me on the overnight ride.

My name's Justin. This is the Overnight Ride. Let us speculate. Now, Thomas Rhett out on the tour, only has a couple weekends left, has been posting some pictures online of the tour. Some of those pictures have a Florida Georgia Line song attached. TR, FGL. Are they working together on new music? We love to speculate here.

0: Put them on the brochure. That's all I'm going to say. My name's Justin. It's the Overnight Ride. You ever come upon somebody so unbothered, making the best of a bad circumstance, that you respect it and admire it? It happened to me this weekend. So I live in a courtyard. In the courtyard, there's a pool. And this past weekend, they called for torrential downpour, high winds because of the hurricane, the outskirts heading here in Nashville. No high winds, pretty good amount of rain. When it's pouring outside, no one uses the pool, right? They're like, I'm going to get wet while I'm in the pool. So whatever. I'm on my couch and I see waves coming out of the pool. The pool is overflowing. I'm like, what is happening down there? I open my blinds and there's a man kayaking in my pool. So I did a little research. So he was doing like rolls and flips and stuff. I thought it was tricks. It wasn't. He was practicing in case his kayak tipped over when he's out in the river and out in the rapids. Life-saving maneuvers. Very impressed. Incredible. The marketing team at my apartment complex should put him on the front of the brochure. Because there's a long-standing battle between me and them about how they use luxury living. It's not luxury living. It's just overpriced living. This guy took an amenity. You know, the amenities. We got a sauna. We got a gym. We got a pool. And took it to the next level. And didn't care about anybody watching him. I respect it. Now give him a discount on rent.
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2: 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Thank you for being part of our family. The Overnight Ride will be right back.
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0: My name is Justin. This is the Overnight Ride. Tonight's Tucker Wetmore's social media comment of the night comes from Taylor, who commented on his recent post of him at a wedding. Taylor said, "Tired of the internet showing me things I can't have." It's like an 8.5 out of 10, Taylor. Creative. It's Tuck and Brunette.
1: Who knows I got a time, and there's a few in here now. Well, I've learned my lesson too many times. Blows like you put me through hell and I.

New from Matt Geiger, string by on the overnight ride. My name's Justin. Now, the story on this one is that Lauren Elena's husband, Cam, said you should put Chase Matthew on this song. And it happened. Chase Matthew is on the song with Lauren Elena. But Lauren had Morgan Wallen in mind when she first heard it. It's All My Exes on the overnight ride. Another

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The word is simple. It is the word soon. And that is what Jordan Davis gave us on social media, a picture of him with a rifle, and it just said soon. Now, does that mean album or hunting trip? I'm going to go with album. Turn this truck around on the overnight ride.

0: Now, I'm not interested in the home, but I'm interested at looking at the home. My name's Justin. It's the Overnight Ride. I guess through the process of elimination, people have realized that Jelly Roll and his former wife, Bunny XO, are selling their $7 million Tennessee home. You can kind of tell it's there from social media videos, etc. So I'm trying to like get in to see the pictures. I got to log in and give my information. Like I'm trying to buy the house. I can't afford the house. And it's big. It's lavish. It is nice. There's 7 bathrooms, which seems to me the right number. Honestly, you can never have too many bathrooms. You're like, maybe I just need 2 in this house. And then you wind up having people over and you need more than 2. I'm not going to put my information in, but, you know, I'm sold. 7 bathrooms is good with me.
1: 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We'll be right back.
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My name's Justin. It is the Overnight Ride. You always know where to find me, Justin Off Air, on Instagram, text line. The other way to connect, 615-737-1033. It's Luke Combs. And rethink some things.

It is an elite garage fridge. My name's Justin. It's the Overnight Ride. McCoy Moore debut album a couple months ago called Sunshine State. The cover of the album. Photo shoot in his grandparents' actual garage. There's a fridge behind him that's probably about 60 years old. You know that thing. Gives us the coldest beer ever. Let's forget we ever met. You know.

What are we putting back in the bottle after this past weekend? My name's Justin. It is the Overnight Ride. It is Malort, the famous, I guess it's a whiskey from Chicago. Had a little taste of it over the weekend. It tastes like somebody took a grapefruit, put it in diesel fuel, and then kicked dirt on top of it. And I put it in my body. It's back in the bottle. Randy Houser on the Overnight Ride. I got three.

0: This is the perfect time to drop my Walmart theory upon everyone listening. My name's Justin. It's the Overnight Ride because SEO Backlinks recently analyzed 18 million Google reviews to find the worst Walmart in America. Number one, the Supercenter on 2nd Street in St. Cloud, Minnesota. 3.29 stars from 4,000 reviews. Second was one in Illinois. Third was one in Texas. Okay, top three, Minnesota, Illinois, Texas. I have a Walmart theory. There are three Walmarts that are near you. If you're in a place where there's multiple Walmarts, everybody has three Walmarts. They have the nice Walmart. Y'all know what I'm talking about. It's like for some reason, insane. That's the one with the sushi in it. There's a sushi bar in that one. You have the small Walmart. That's the quick run Walmart. It's significantly smaller than every Walmart around you. So you have those two Walmarts. And the third Walmart you have is the last resort one. Now, why is the last resort one? Because the parking lot was made by a monster, made by a creature. There's no way to get in safely. There's no way to get out safely. The parking's terrible. The carts are everywhere. That's your third Walmart. I believe everybody has three Walmarts around them. The nice Walmart, the small Walmart, and the Pits of Hell Walmart, which has the horrible parking lot outside.
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0: 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This is Insight with Chris Van Vliet. 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
1: That's where Never Give Up comes from. I wasn't Brock. I wasn't Roman. I wasn't Dwayne. I was last.
0: And the biggest names in pro wrestling and beyond.
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1: He's a ranch hand in a pinch, man. 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

Zach John King went on a songwriting retreat with his songwriting buddies for 3 days. They came up with the title Whiskey Sippin'. Grinded the song all the way till midnight, did the demo, flipped the title. Now we got this one. Zach John King and Get to Drinking.

0: Will this year's Super Bowl have a country artist at it? Maybe. My name's Justin. It's the overnight ride. The rumors are swirling that Miley Cyrus may be the halftime performer at this year's upcoming Super Bowl. Of course, Miley, very close with Dolly Parton. So we may hear some country music during the Super Bowl halftime show. Now, 2030, the Super Bowl is here in Nashville. There's going to be a country artist doing that. Maybe even two. I feel like Luke Combs is gunning for it. That's why he's doing all these big venues. We'll see. So this year, probably not. Super Bowl in 2030, probably yes.
1: The overnight ride. Third shifters, those that drive the big rigs, and all of you that just can't sleep. The overnight ride will be right back.
2: En garde.
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Feeling generous, we'll do multiple Tucker Wetmore social media comments of the night tonight. His latest post from a wedding. Cowgirl Vicky says, "The squeal I squealed when you popped up first on my feed. The squeal I squealed. I will stick with you for a while." Tuck, who told you that on the overnight ride?

One word and one ominous pick from Jordan Davis. My name's Justin. It's the Overnight Ride. The picture is Jordan Davis holding a rifle. Looks like he's about to hunt. And the word soon is over it. So does that mean a new album or a hunting trip for Jordan Davis? I am leaning album. New from JD, Mess on the Overnight Ride. I've been

0: What is the magic toilet number? My name's Justin. It's the Overnight Ride. Every time I get off a plane, I land, and all these news stories start going viral. Maybe they're being fed to me because, you know, my phone listens and knows I'm on a plane. It was a 10-hour flight from Madrid to Dallas. They had to land early because of the 8 toilets on board, only 2 were working. The pilot told air traffic control, "We have only 2 potties operating on board Flight American 37. Like, what is the baseline? I'm going to use potties because he did. Potties number. Like, after 2 go out, you got to consider landing the plane. 8 is a lot of bathrooms. If there's only 2 functional, that's a disaster. That's it. Deploy the slides and get me off that plane."
1: 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The Overnight Ride will be right back.
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Megan Maroney celebrating her birthday just a couple days ago, saying the age I'm turning this year sounds way too serious. Hug me, I'm scared. Please. She turned 29 on the 9th. It's Megan Maroney medicine on the overnight ride.

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We get a new album from Riley Green. It's not enough. He now has a song called Alabama versus Tennessee with Hall of Fame quarterback Peyton Manning. And Peyton can kind of hold a note. He's definitely better at throwing the ball. I'll tell you that. It's Riley and Figures You Drunk.

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Joe Nichols, C'est La Vie on the Overnight Ride. He will be on the show soon. We also got Zach John King coming up, Dustin Lynch, Craig Morgan. I'm forgetting someone. I got to start writing these down. I just do off the top of my head. It's Shaboozy and Cowgirl.

0: 2 days removed from Ella Langley canceling a show in Tulsa because of a security threat, of course, the internet got mad. There's rumors. You know, if someone doesn't feel safe, the wise decision is wait until it is safe.
1: Seasons come like seasons go.

Ella Langley's been on tour with Morgan Wallen for 3 years. And before they both settled on I Can't Love You Anymore, they tried to write a song before that, and it didn't work out. Sometimes you got to try again. Here's Morgan solo. It's Been By Now on the Overnight Ride.

0: So Sunday morning, the Philadelphia Eagles played very early. My name's Justin. It's the Overnight Ride. They lost terribly, and they did it overseas in London. I had a couple friends over. I said, you know what? I'm going to make mimosas, which turned into a very heated argument. A mimosa is a morning drink, right? Orange juice and champagne. It is easy, all right? It's nice to have. Takes the edge off in the morning. Tastes good with eggs. My one friend came over, and she's like, wow, I just had a really good idea. What if I did vodka and orange juice, and I called it a mimosa? And I said, friend, you are years late. That is called a screwdriver. She goes, no, I just made it up. It's a mimosa. And then a heated argument took off, exchanged. Then the Eagles lost with 1 second left. I was so defeated, I just accepted that. Now I'm calling vodka and orange juice together a mimosa.
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1: A better life with Dr. Sanjay Gupta.
6: 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They're packed with fiber, antioxidants, and vitamin C. The catch is that strawberries, blueberries, and blackberries tend to land on the Environmental Working Group's Dirty Dozen list for pesticides. So, should you stop eating them? Absolutely not. You just need to wash them really well. Researchers at Harvard School of Public Health say a plain water rinse removes about a third of surface pesticides, but a quick soak in baking soda can remove close to half. Use 1 teaspoon of baking soda in 2 cups of water. Because berries are delicate, you need to soak them for just a minute or two right before you eat them. Keep in mind, some pesticides do get absorbed inside the fruit and can't be washed off at all. So for the produce that's highest on the Environmental Working Group's list, buy organic, if and when you can. I'm Dr. Sanjay Gupta, helping you live a better life.
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We all had a feeling eventually this would happen. The two loops, they would team up. It would become one on a song. 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

0: I get where Lauren Elaine is coming from here. My name's Justin. It's the overnight ride, especially when I start having kids. And maybe I don't marry a Philadelphia Eagles fan. Like, what is my child going to be a fan of? His dad's teams or his mom's teams? Lauren is going through that with her daughter, Benny, right now.
1: We also talked about just making her a different fan. Georgia. We talked about Georgia because we're both from Georgia, which we both don't care, like, for Georgia. But honestly, like, I pull for the Bulldogs when they're not playing Alabama. It's my home state. So I would be fine if she was a Bulldog fan. Go Dogs.
0: Lauren Elena, Chase Matthew, all my exes on the overnight ride. 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

Cody Loden has put out a whole bunch of songs. It was very hard for us to decide which one we want to play on the overnight ride. And ultimately, we landed on the one that's consistently stuck in our heads. It's Cody Loden, Drinks Can Drink, on the overnight ride. Got you.

0: Stick with me here. It's going to sound like a Mad Libs, but it's real. My name's Justin. It's the Overnight Ride. Riley Green and Hall of Fame quarterback Peyton Manning have a song together.
1: Well, we can joke, give each other hell. I can yell Roll Tide,
2: sing Rocky Top all night. Them balls going to take it all this year.
1: Yeah.

0: wrong. Alabama versus Tennessee comes out ahead of the Alabama and Tennessee football game this upcoming weekend. I kind of like it, you know. The teams do have bad blood. It's a rivalry. But you can get together and have some fun with your buddies. I only played a minute. There's a full song online.
1: We're here for you. Second and third shifters, we are here for you. More of the overnight ride is next.
2: Oh, God. U.S. Olympians do it. 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

My name's Justin. It's the Overnight Ride. Today, National Train Your Brain Day, which means everybody in my contact list will be receiving my Wordle score, even if you don't want it. It's Trey Penley, Family Man, on the Overnight Ride.

0: It's the most loneliest day of the year. 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

0: National No Bra Day. I'm not wearing one. How about you? Casey's not here today. It's just the Rich and Casey show without Casey. Phone lines are open, 1-800-860-1105. I love coming in and seeing a bunch of lines ringing, so we'll just pick line two, I-105. Hi, who's this? Where are you calling from?
1: Good morning, Rich. It's Star Car.
0: Star Car, long time no here. You are our first caller of the day. How are you?
1: I'm great, thanks. How are you?
0: Great. It's great to hear your voice. What's been up with you? Where you been?
1: Just working and living life.
0: All right. Well, that makes a lot of sense. Let me ask you this. If you were living life and you were invisible for a day, just a day, what would you do?
1: Yeah, there's so many answers to that question.
0: I know. That's why I like it.
1: Yeah, I would have to haunt some people.
0: Uh-huh. That's some of the answers I'm already seeing. Some hauntings going on. Now, what type of haunting would you do? Would it be a fun, whimsical haunt, or would it be something evil?
1: I would really have to make them think about their choices in life.
0: Ah, I see. All right. Well, there you go. Hold on to that, because that's our question this morning. We'll see what other answers we get. I will tell you this, seeing quite a few hauntings going on. Star Car, biggest thing you're looking forward to with what's left of the year?
1: I think just spending time with my grandson and watching him grow. And, you know, I'm excited for the holidays for him, you know.
0: How old is he?
1: He is 2.5.
0: Oh, this is going to be good, because now he's coming into that awakening where he's going to start recognizing certain things like, you know, Santa Claus and
1: that, oh, yes,
0: that kind of stuff. So that'll be kind of fun. Do you have any tattoos?
1: Absolutely. I do.
0: And how many do you have?
1: Three.
0: And is there one of greater significance than the other two?
1: Yes. I have an infinity on my arm for the loss of my husband.
0: Okay, there you go. And what's an infinity? Tell me what that is.
1: It's that little heart thing that connects together at the top and the bottom with a line.
0: Okay.
1: Kind of like an H symbol.
0: Yeah. Okay, I get it. And where do you have that on your arm?
1: Yep, on my left forearm.
0: Yeah. Yeah, I've got a few, too. I've been thinking about adding some more. I don't know, you know. I mean, I don't know how much time I got left on Earth, but I thought, you know what? Why not decorate myself and give the coroner something to look at when it's all said and done? What would your family say, Star Car, is your greatest strength?
1: I think the way I take care of my family.
0: Okay.
1: My family is very important to me.
0: What was your first car?
1: Pontiac Fiero.
0: Fiero. I was just reading an article about a Fiero the other day. What year was it?
1: It was in 1988.
0: 88. What's your favorite?
1: Yep.
0: What's your favorite thing about yourself?
1: I think the way that I've evolved and changed in the last few years, getting healthier, things like that.
0: Yeah, you're talking about physically and mentally, both, one or the
1: yep.
0: other.
1: Absolutely both.
0: All right. Very cool. Do you have a talent that you keep hidden that not a lot of people know about?
1: Yes.
0: Care to share?
1: Yes. I used to sing.
0: Oh, really?
1: Yes. I was a karaoke jockey for years.
0: Why'd you stop?
1: Kids, life, marriage.
0: Yeah. Yeah. Is it something you look forward to maybe eventually repicking back up?
1: Nah, I'm too old now.
0: No, you're never too old to karaoke. My goodness. Sounds like a good time out there. What's your favorite smell?
1: Honestly, I have to say fresh cut grass.
0: Fresh cut. Yeah, I love that smell too. That's a good smell. I mean, I have a few favorite smells that Casey will look at me very oddly, but fresh cut grass is always great. And unfortunately, I don't think we're going to get the full, you know, deep sense of full cut grass until the springtime. You know, I think I've got one more mow left at the house, and then that's it. I think we're done. I said that before, though, so who knows? Hey, Star Car, if I gave you 15 seconds to go ahead and drop some pearls of wisdom on the three or four people listening this morning, what would you say?
1: Be yourself. Don't put on airs. 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
0: Oh, I love that. Fantastic. I can't tell you how great it is to hear your voice this morning. Thank you so much for calling in. And
1: you're welcome.
0: I can't thank you enough for being our first caller.

0: WIOV, that's Toby Keith, and I love this bar. It's 11 minutes after 5 o'clock. Rich and Casey show. Casey out today, so I'm just playing a couple of songs I like, and I've decided to go down the Toby Keith road. So that's one. I've got another one on the back side of the break. And this morning, we do have a question out there. If you were invisible for a day, what would you do? Kevin D'Amato says, probably just sleep in. I hear you on that one. There's nothing I love more than sleeping. Man, I love to sleep. Sarah Redinger checking in just to say good morning. Good morning to you too, Sarah. Brian Sigmund says he would haunt his ex if he had a chance. Christina Eichert said, if I was invisible, I'd just go around and mess with people. Close things when they open them, knock stuff over like cats do. Nothing harmful. I like the way you think, Christina. I really do. I think that would be kind of fun. Just go around, mess with people. Nothing, you know, on the evil dark side. Just, you know, mess with them a little bit. Every time they push the toaster down, pop it right back up again. What's wrong with this darn thing? Let's see. Toxic checking in this morning. She says, good morning, Rich and Casey. Had a wonderful weekend. Want to thank the WIOV listening family for all the birthday wishes. How cool is that? Yeah, thanks, everybody, for wishing Toxic a happy birthday. Denise from Narbonne checking in. Just wants to say hi. Good morning to you as well. And Grain Hauler Gary said he hadn't heard the name in ages, and that name would be Starcar. Our first caller of the day. It's great to hear from her. Haven't heard from her in quite some time. So if you were invisible for a day, what would you do? Feel free to let us know via text. You can also post up on Facebook. But whatever you do, stick around, because the second Toby Keith song is coming up next at I-105.
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2: Look, I'm 10 now, okay? I've been around the block a few times. I've seen behind the curtain. I look cute, say trick-or-treat, and you give me candy. That's the deal. What I'm not going to tolerate this year are Smarties or Necco wafers. So if that's in the offing, take your butt back to Walmart and step up your candy game. And to the woman that gave me raisins last year, I know where you live. We all do. I'm not saying eggs may find your garage door, or your jack-o'-lantern might have an unfortunate accident, or even that your cat Sparkles will go missing. But this year, maybe you go with the full-size candy bars. Happy Halloween!
1: This has been An Ordinary Kid on Halloween.
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0: All righty, it is 5:15. It's the Rich and Casey Show. Casey out today, so it's just me flying solo. If you didn't stay up late, like I did not stay up late, however, I do have access to the internet, you should know the Buffalo Bills ended up beating the Rams last night in overtime, 37-34. Also, when it comes to the championship games, the NLCS, the Dodgers lose That's two in a row to the Brewers. Brewers up now 2-0. Dodgers, of course, back-to-back World Series champions, going for the trifecta. Going to get on the stick if you're going to make that happen. The Guardians go into Tampa Bay last night with a victory. 7-3. They're now leading the American League Championship Series 1-0. As far as your weather, yesterday, another beautiful day. Today is going to be spectacular. I mean, I can't even emphasize how spectacular it's going to be. But I'll try. 80 degrees and sunshine. I mean, brilliant sunshine. Now, tomorrow, the high's going to get up to 82 degrees, and you're going to have some afternoon thunderstorms. And I don't want to skip too far ahead, but I'll just tell you this weekend is looking beautiful with lots of sunshine. However, your high on Saturday, only 51 degrees, and Sunday, the high is going to be 59. As a matter of fact, Saturday night, it's going to drop down to 34 degrees. So we're getting close to that first frost, although that's pretty close. 516, it is currently 54 degrees in Lancaster. It's 54 degrees in Reading and 53 degrees in Lebanon. I mentioned Casey's not here, so I got to choose the songs, and I decided to go down the Toby Keith road. Here's As Good As I Once Was. It's Rich and Casey. I-105. Good morning.

0: 105 WIOV. That's Toby and As Good As I Once Was. It's the Rich and Casey Show. Toby Keith. The late, great Toby Keith. And that's what we decided to do this morning. Usually Casey picks a letter, but today I just said, you know what? I'm going to go with some Toby songs. 520. We did ask a question this morning. The question is, if you were invisible for a day, what would you do? Like, I think I'd just go, like Christine Eichert said earlier, I'd just go mess with people. It'd be kind of fun. Nothing harmful. Just go mess with people. John the Sunbelt Mechanic says, good morning, Rich. I'd go into those rooms the average people aren't allowed into just to see what's going on. That's not a bad thing to do either. You know, sometimes if you have a special upgraded VIP pass, you can go into things, you know, the other side of the purple velvet rope. But, you know, average folks like myself can't ever do that. So that'd be kind of cool. What am I missing out on? Is there something in there that I'm missing out on? I'd love to know. Thanks, John. Appreciate it. Nikki from Strasburg says, not sure what I would be doing if I was invisible. But what I do know is I'm sleeping in and not going to work. I hear you, Nikki. Yeah, I said that earlier. Boy, there's nothing I love more than sleeping in, getting a good night's sleep. And then you wake up and you kind of roll over and you look at the clock. You go, oh, I don't have to get up yet. And you fall back into another crazy dream for like an hour or two. I love that. Grain Hauler Gary saying, you know, I'm really hoping to see the Brewers play Cleveland in the World Series. Because it'll be two teams we haven't seen in ages, but I don't know if the rest of America will tune in or if it'll be a decent rating or not. Listen, I'm with you. I think the Brewers in Cleveland would be a lot of fun. I'm not down with Tampa Bay. I don't know why. I mean, listen, nothing against the Rays organization. They've had a wonderful year, and some say the best team in baseball. But I don't know. I mean, there's nothing exciting. Their field's not exciting. Their fan base doesn't seem all that exciting. Their players really don't have a lot of name recognition. I don't know. Do we want to see the Dodgers again, though? Ugh. I don't know. I mean, we've already had two in a row. But I guess a three-peat would be kind of exciting. Bean says, my dog's name is Lucy, named after my mom. Sometimes I call her another name. Because she has pulled me down on the concrete stairs many times, and I've gotten her pretty bad. But sent a picture of Lucy. This is a couple of weeks ago she sent this. Lucy is a sweet-looking little pity. But Beans goes on to say, if I was invisible for a day, I would go into a government building or two and take as many files as I can. So I can read them. I hear you, Beans. And there are some files I think we're all looking to see. But thank you, Beans. Shed Builder John checking in said, I hope you guys have a great day. You too, John. Thank you. So what would you do? If you were invisible for a day, what would you do? Let us know. 60 Second Stand-Up next. I-105.
1: 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Nothing political, like dressing as the president's drool nurse. 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I'll be dressed as a giant candy corn again. 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
0: All right, 526, and it looks like it's going to be a beautiful day today. High getting up to 80 degrees with lots of sunshine tomorrow. Sunny in the morning, but then we're going to see some thunderstorms tomorrow afternoon. High right around 82, and Thursday the temperature dropping to 66, so I think that's where those thunderstorms are coming from. 55 in Lancaster right now, 55 in Reading. And 54 in Lebanon. It's time for your 60-second stand-up this morning. It's Jerry Seinfeld talking about Halloween at I-105.
6: Remember those last few Halloweens? Getting a little too old for it. Just kind of going through the motions. Bing bong, come on, lady, let's go. Halloween, doorbells, candy, let's pick up the pace. And you come to the door, they always ask you those same stupid questions. What are you supposed to be? I'm supposed to be done by now. You want to move it along, the Three Musketeers? I got 18 houses on this block alone. You just hit the bag, we hit the road. That's the routine. Let's just pick it up. Sometimes they give you that little white bag twisted on the top. You know that's going to be some crap candy. It's got to have those official Halloween markings on it. Hold it, lady. Wait a second. What is this? The orange marshmallow shaped like a big peanut? Do me a favor. You keep that one.

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105 WIOV, Scotty McCreary, and Hootie and the Blowfish. The song is Bottle Rockets, 5:36, 24 minutes ahead of 6 o'clock. It is the Rich and Casey Show. Some shocking news coming down yesterday as R.J. Mitty has died. He was only 34 years old. If you don't know who he is, you just have to go look at Breaking Bad. He was Walter White Jr., and he suffered from cerebral palsy. In addition to acting, he was also an activist for disability rights. He worked with the United Cerebral Palsy and Shriners Children's, as well as his own charity, the Mitty Foundation. He was on 56 episodes of Breaking Bad. He was also engaged. He just popped the question to his longtime girlfriend last October. Bryan Cranston posted a tribute to RJ that

0: ended with, quote, "I loved him and thoroughly enjoyed being with him throughout the years on the series. And after the spotlight on Breaking Bad dimmed, I will miss you, son." So, yeah, kind of shocking. And he was only 34 years old. My goodness gracious. And took his own life, according to TMZ. TMZ is saying he took his own life. Now, that has not been verified yet. It is 5:37, 23 minutes ahead of 6 o'clock. We're talking about invisibility. If you were invisible for a day, what would you do? We've had quite a few people check in on this. Tammy Spinagle says, I would just chill out for the day and enjoy that nobody could see me, which is kind of cool. Gary from Hanover said, good morning, Rich. After being in Gettysburg on Saturday and seeing all the tours, it reaffirms what I said before. Being invisible, I would follow those ghost tours around and mess with them. That's a great idea, Gary. You know, everybody, because you're expecting something. If you go on one of those ghost tours, you want to see something. So you could really leave a lot of people feeling satisfied if you just kind of messed with them just a little bit. Adam says, I would be the ghost and terrifying people. Take whatever and go into government buildings and take things and know the truth that leads us to where we are. You and Beans, Adam. Beans said she'd do the same thing. She wants to go in those government buildings and get a hold of some files and find out some stuff. So you and Beans out there leading the charge on that. Appreciate it. So what would you do? I mean, if you were invisible for the day, I think I like Gary's idea of following around those ghost tours. I also just like the idea of messing with people, you know, in a harmless way. Just kind of, I don't know, closing doors when they open doors, things of that nature. Pet the dog. You know, the dog would probably be freaking out, too. Why is this person petting me? 5:39, 21 minutes ahead of 6. We got some celebrity birthdays coming up. Also, Luke Combs next, I-105.
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5: Lancaster County and Lancaster Township, one accident, West End Avenue at Maple Avenue. Otherwise, we're in great shape. 283, 222, and 30, no delays. 272 and 501 are moving well. Looking good, 441 at Chickies Hill. No issues as you make your way into Berks County on 12 or 222. 176 and the West Shore Bypass are quiet. I-78's in great shape. Lebanon County is incident-free. John Will Spock, right now traffic.
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2: 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WIOV.
4: All righty. It is 5:42, 18 minutes ahead of 6 o'clock. It's going to be a beautiful day. Sunshine high, getting up to close to 80 degrees. So get out there and enjoy it. Today might even be a good day to call in well. I don't know how many of these days we have left that are going to be warm and beautiful like this. So just call the boss and say, hey, I feel too good. I want to use a well day. Do you get well days? We don't get well days. Casey's enjoying a well day today, though. She's out. She'll be out tomorrow as well. So it's just you and I. You and I right now. And it's also that time of the morning for celebrity birthdays. So we'll start at the top. Boy, there's a lot of birthdays today. Tiffany Trump, Donald's daughter with Marla Maples, is 33 years old. AOC, the congresswoman from New York, is 37 years old. Sacha Baron Cohen is 55. He is Ali G. He's also Borat. Rhett Akins, you might know his son. Son goes by the name of Thomas Rhett. Rhett is 57 today. Nancy Kerrigan. Remember?
5: Why?
4: Remember she got hit in the knee? She turned out to... Did she win the gold in the Olympics? I don't know. Anyways, I know she placed a lot higher than Tanya Harding, who, of course, was behind the scheme to hit her with the pipe. Nancy's 57 today. Let's see. Jerry Rice, NFL legend, is 64. Marie Osmond, she's a little bit country. And Donnie was a little bit rock and roll. Marie Osmond is 67 today. John Ford Coley, half of England Dan and John Ford Coley. And I'd really love to see you tonight, is 78. Sammy Hagar, I Can't Drive, 55. And, of course, he's done so much. Van Halen, his the Circle, just so much. He's 79. He's still out there getting it done. And his voice has not really lost anything. Amazing. Amazing man. Amazing musician. Amazing rock and roller. Paul Simon is 85 years old today. And Jerry Jones, the Cowboys owner of the Dallas Cowboys, 84 today. Coincidentally, 84 is also the number of years it's been since the Cowboys got through the first round of the playoffs. Sorry. That's no longer with us who would be celebrating. Kelly Preston, she was John Travolta's wife. If she was still alive today, she'd be 64 years old. Margaret Thatcher, the British Prime Minister from 79 to 1990, would be 106. And Lenny Bruce, the groundbreaking comedian, would be 101 years old as well. And there you go, folks. Those are your celebrity birthdays. Coming up, more of your texts and comments about if you were invisible, what would you do? Here's Luke Combs. Rethink some things. It's I-105.

0: 105 WIOV. Cody Johnson, till you can't. 551, almost 552. It is the Rich and Casey Show. Casey out today, just me and you. And we're asking the question, if you were invisible for a day, what would you do? Eric from Paradise said he would go to Wall Street and figure out how to make money and definitely scare the heck out of some people. Running Valerie said, if I was invisible, I'd just move stuff around to mess with people. JR from Lancaster says, hope you guys are having a great day. If I was invisible for a day, I would love to just drive around in my car and watch people's reactions when they see nobody driving, and especially if I would get pulled over. Just sit there very quietly while the cops stared in the car looking for somebody. That's pretty good. I like that. Dustin said, I would get on a plane for free and take a trip somewhere, but definitely make sure I have a flight home, you know, because you're only invisible for a day. So if you go somewhere and, you know, it's like Cinderella in the pumpkin, you know, at midnight, you got to make sure you've got plane tickets because you're going to come in full view. Take your passport with you too, Dustin. Kathy Logan says, good morning, Rich. One of many things I might do if I was invisible would be go to a concert I really wanted to see but couldn't afford. True that. You could probably get backstage. You could probably stand on stage. Think of that concert experience. So you're actually on stage with the artist while they're playing. I mean, you could have been up there with Tyler Hubbard, you know, and he's dancing around singing. Maybe go over and mess with one of the guitars and he'll be turning around. Why? Who's hitting the wrong notes over there? And Jim from Let It says, if I were invisible, I would just go for a nice long car ride. That would freak some people out. Sure would. What would you do if you were invisible for a day? Let us know and stick around. Casey's Choice up next, I-105.
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4: Lancaster County and Lancaster Township, one accident, West End Avenue at Maple Avenue. Otherwise, we're in great shape. 283, 222, and 30, no delays. 272 and 501 are moving well. Looking good. 441 at Chickies Hill. No issues as you make your way into Berks County on 12 or 222. 176 and the West Shore Bypass are quiet. I-78's in great shape. Lebanon County is incident-free. John Will Spock, right now traffic.
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5: All right, yeah, it is 5:59, 1 minute ahead of 6 o'clock. It is the Rich and Casey show. Casey out today, so it's just me flying solo. So that means that it's my choice. One of my favorite songs is Zac Brown Band's Beautiful Drug. It's on I-105, WIOV.

0: I-105 WIOV, Zach Brown Band, Beautiful Drug. It is 6:02. That, by the way, was my choice this morning. So excellent job as always, Rick. Thank you. Casey not here today. So. And we got this other show to go do. We can't get there unless I say the magic word. And you know I never remember what it is. So let's just say Rancho's Huevo Ranchero. Yeah, something like that.
1: Internet!
0: And welcome to the other show we're about to go do. Is it Hasta Luego? Is that what I'm thinking of? Hasta Luego? Yeah, Rancho. Yeah, something like that. Anyways, this is WIOV-FM, WIOV-HD1, Ephrata, Lancaster, Reading. Stick around. We got some news from the world of country. Also, Nate Smith and Tyler Hubbard up next. I-105.
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3: Now, here's New Holland Ford traffic on I-105.
4: Well, they cleared that accident in Lancaster Township. We're in good shape on 30, 283 and 222, 272 and 501. No delays. 23 and 441 are checking in fine. In the Berks County, no problems on 176, 12 or the West Shore Bypass. 61 and 183 are quiet. I-78's in great shape. Lebanon County is incident-free, no issues, Turnpike. John Will Spock, right now traffic.
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0: I-105 WIOV, Nate Smith, Tyler Hubbard. After midnight, it is the Rich and Casey Show. Jim from Lititz, thank you so much. It's hasta luego. He left me a message. So I will remember, hasta luego. Tomorrow is Casey's sign-off from the secret 5 o'clock hour. Because she won't be here tomorrow either. So hasta luego. Hasta luego. Not huevos rancheros. No? No, that's breakfast. Hasta luego. So thank you, Jim. Greatly appreciate it. 8 minutes after 6 o'clock, it's also that time of the morning for some news from the world of country. On a recent episode of The Voice, Riley Green made a comment to a duo of sisters that they reminded him of Ella Langley. He said how he took Ella on tour with him and that now she's doing pretty well. Well, a lot of fans thought he was taking credit for her success, so one person asked Ella during an Instagram Live, quote, "When Riley took credit for your success on The Voice, did that rub you the wrong way?" Ella responded, quote, "Yeah, when that man took credit, no, I didn't love that, but typical, pretty typical." Let's see what happens from there. Zach Bryan releasing an 8-track EP called Young Manhood and Other Donatable Organs. That's coming out this Friday. It includes songs with Lana Del Rey and the Turnpike Troubadours. And the Alabama Crimson Tide will take on the Tennessee Volunteers on Saturday. Riley Green teamed up with Peyton Manning to sing a duet for the occasion. The song is called Alabama versus Tennessee. It features Riley and Manning trading lines about the two teams and finding common ground in their love of the game. And there you go, folks. That's some news from the world of country. Now, Thomas Rhett is going to be in Las Vegas on December 10th. I've got your very first national keyword of the day coming up to possibly get you there. Also, Brett Young up next. I want to.
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0: WIOV, Lauren, Elena, and Chase Matthew. The song is All My Exes. Brett Young right before that. 619 on this beautiful Tuesday. It is Rich and Casey. Casey out today. But when I say beautiful, I mean it is shaping up to be an awesomely awesome day. Sunshine, brilliant sunshine. Wall-to-wall blue skies. Not a cloud in the sky. 80 degrees. Is going to be your high. It's 52 in Lancaster, 53 in Reading, and 52 right now in Lebanon. So it's that time. So I have to play this little thing right here. This I had to put my trumpet away there for a second. So we've got this trip, and we just started giving out the national keywords for it yesterday. But it's to see Thomas Rhett. And if you've never seen Thomas Rhett in concert, trust me, he's awesome. Now, you're going to be seeing it in Vegas on December 10th, and we're going to fly you there, you and a friend, and we'll put you up at the Flamingo Hotel and Casino. We'll get you two tickets, and you'll also get to meet Thomas Rhett. How about that? All you have to do right now, because this word's good till 9 o'clock, is text the word LOOK. L-O-O-K. Look. L-O-O-K. Text the word look to the number 95819. Look to 95819. And good luck to you. Coming up, Tim McGraw, I-105.
1: Now, here's New Holland Ford traffic on I-105.
2: Lancaster County, East Cocalico Township. Still dealing with the accident. Reading Road, 272 at Garden Spot Road. We're in good shape on 283, 222, and 30, 23, and 322. No issues. Moving well through Berks County on 176. 12 in the West Shore Bypass. 61 and 78 are in great shape. No delays in Lebanon County. We're in good shape on the turnpike, too. John Will Spock, right now, traffic.
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0: 105 WIOV. That's Tim McGraw. I don't understand why you got to be angry all the time. It's Rich and Casey. Casey is out today, so it is I and you, and that's it. It's 6:29. Coming up, I will be doing the E-Buzz, and in the E-Buzz, an actress has been taken into custody after a meltdown on a flight from Los Angeles to New York, where she bit a flight attendant and punched another. I'll tell you who that actress is. Also, we lost a star from Breaking Bad yesterday. I'll tell you about that. And what may be the biggest flop of all time? What movie am I talking about? Now, it's pretty recent, so you might be able to guess. That's on the way as well. Luke Combs next.
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0: here with your e-buzz. Selma Blair taken into custody after a meltdown on a flight from Los Angeles to New York. She allegedly bit one flight attendant and punched another. She also assaulted a police officer and a nurse and tried to open the door mid-flight. She's currently being held in a hospital. Breaking Bad star RJ Mitty died of an apparent suicide. He was 34 years old. Mitty, who played Walter White Jr., battled cerebral palsy both on the show and in real life. Digger might be the biggest flop of all time. Sources say that it's on track. This is the Tom Cruise movie. Sources say it's on track to lose $245 million. My goodness. Diddy, taken from prison to a hospital for a head injury, then transported back. No word on what happened. Russell Brand arrived in a London court yesterday for the beginning of his rape and sexual assault trial. All four of those Beatles biopics will be released during the same month in 2028. ESPN reportedly working with Jason Kelce to get him to be less biased and stop saying we when referring to the Philadelphia Eagles. Amber Saivas from Big Brother, season 8, has died. She was only 46 years old. NBA Commissioner Adam Silver says that the league is working to put microchip sensors into basketballs as soon as next year. That's going to help with some of those tight plays like who touched it last. Pope Leo will check into a hospital today for a surgery to remove a nodule on his lung. Winona's first album in 10 years and the first since her mother's death, The Hard Truth, is now out, and the Jimmy Stewart biopic, Jimmy, hits theaters November 6th. The actor's daughter, Kelly Stewart Harcourt, said they couldn't have found a better actor to portray her dad than KJ Apa. You could ask me. I could have done it. I'm not working for Potter or anything. 6:40 on the way. What the what? Also, Reba McEntire, I-105. Casey's E-Buzz on
1: 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W-I-O-B. Now, here's New Holland Ford traffic on I-105.
2: 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That's clearing up. No problems on 222 or 283. Looking good on 322 and 23. Berks County, 662, 73, and 61 are moving along fine. No issues, I-78. Lebanon County is in good shape. John Wills, Spock, right now traffic.
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I-105 W-I-O-V, Ella Langley, Be Her, 6:37, 23 minutes ahead of 7 o'clock. Do have a What the What coming up. Also, if you missed it, the national keyword for the flyaway to see Thomas Rhett is look, L-O-O-K, look. Text that word to 95819. Right now, Casey's not here, so I am.

0: I-105 WIOV, Zach John King, Get to Drinking. Before that, Reba, The Night the Lights Went Out in Georgia. It's 6:51, 9 minutes ahead of 7. It's the Rich and Casey Show. Casey out today, just me flying solo, but it is that time of the morning for...
1: What the what?
0: Me to tell you a story that at the conclusion of which you may find yourself uttering those three words. I take you to Minnesota, where a 55-year-old former professor at McAllister College, guy's name is Paul Fisher, and he was arrested for spilling urine on a student's backpack. Now, he taught biology, but it wasn't wild animal pee. It was his. The female student noticed the spill on her bag and realized what it was and alerted the authorities. Now, there was an investigation, and Professor Fisher became a suspect. He later told the police he had developed a habit of relieving himself in cups and then dumping it out in trash cans and science lab sinks. He said he must have accidentally spilled some on the backpack while trying to dispose of it. But the cops aren't buying it. You see, there have been 6 previous complaints of pee being found around the school's science center in bottles and even inside other professors' decorations. Needless to say, Paul Fisher is no longer a professor there. He's been charged with a felony and is looking at up to 5 years in prison and $10,000 in fines. What a world we live in, huh? Stories like this do make me say, what the what?
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2: Accident-free in Lancaster County. No delays on 30, 283 or 222. 272 and 501 are looking good. Getting heavier on 441 between Marietta and Chickies Hill. No issues on 772 or 23. Berks County looking good on the West Shore Bypass. Watch your speed, 183. No problem, 61 or I-78. John Will Spock, right now traffic.
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0: 105 WIOV, Thomas Rhett. After all, the bars are closed. It is the Rich and Casey Show. Casey out today. She'll be out tomorrow as well, but will return on Thursday. And that is Thomas Rhett. He's going to be in Vegas on December 10th. And we want you to go. Round trip airfare for two. That would be you and a friend or an enemy, whoever you choose to take with you. We'll put you up in a hotel for two nights, plus two premium tickets for the show. And you're going to meet Thomas Rhett as well. Now, the national keyword that we have that is currently active and is good till 9 o'clock is look. L-O-O-K. Look. Text the word look to 95819. And good luck to you. It is 7:01. Riley Green up next, I-105.
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3: Now, here's New Holland Ford traffic on I-105.
4: Lancaster County Peckway Township accident, long lane at Millwood Road. Getting busier on 30 and 283. Minor backlog, 222 south down to 30. Little heavy on 322 at Farmersville Road and Martindale Road. Dealing with a little fog out there in some spots too, so use some extra caution. No issues in Berks County on 176. 12 of the West Shore Bypass, just getting a little heavier there on that westbound side as you head over past 176. We're in good shape on 78. John Will Spike, right now traffic.
5: Where does a little bit of country mean a lot of savings? New Holland.
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12: It's showtime.
13: Oh, yes. It's showtime, everybody. It's 8 minutes after 7 o'clock. It's the Rich and Casey Show. Casey is out today, so it's just you and me hanging out on No Bra Day. I'm not wearing mine. Not that I have one. But it's meant to promote breast cancer awareness today and help raise money for research. October, by the way, just in case you didn't know, is Breast Cancer Awareness Month. And on a sillier note, it's also National M&M Day. So celebrate however you feel is appropriate. Before that, we heard from Riley Green with Worst Way. And on a recent episode of The Voice, Riley Green made a comment to a duo of sisters. Perhaps you saw it. And he said that they reminded him of Ella Langley. And he said he took Ella out on tour with them, and now she's doing pretty well. Well, a lot of fans thought he was taking credit for her success. So one person asked Ella during an Instagram Live, quote, "When Riley took credit for your success on The Voice, did that rub you the wrong way?" She responded, yeah, when that guy took credit. She refuses to say his name. I'm not sure whether there was some sort of romantic tanglement in the past. But she said, yeah, when that man took credit, no, I didn't love that. But it's very typical, typical, pretty typical. So there you go. Who knows whether there's some sort of rub between these two or not, but I do know Ella Langley's coming up next at I-105.
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0: I-105 WIOV. That's Morgan Wallen. Been by now, Rich and Casey, 721 Casey out today, just me flying solo. And if you've ever gone to the doctor and you felt like whatever you were asking he or she was a silly question, what I'm about to tell you is going to make you feel a whole lot better. BuzzFeed went and collected some stories from doctors and healthcare workers and shared the moments when the patients said or did something that's, for lack of a better term, I mean, just dumb, really. For example, here's some of the worst offenders. A man removed a knife from his torso and called 911, but their first piece of advice was, don't pull out the knife. So before the paramedics arrived, he put the knife back in. Another one, a mother brought her healthy 3-month-old baby to the emergency room because he was, quote, laughing inappropriately. A man was handed earplugs for his MRI, and he immediately swallowed them. A patient had to take some pills before his eye surgery, but he was worried about how he was going to get the pills into his eyes. These are true stories. These are taken from doctors. A pregnant teen insisted she couldn't be pregnant because she ate an apple afterwards. I don't know. Maybe she thought an apple a day keeps the baby away. I'm not sure. A woman and her boyfriend were both taking birth control pills because they thought that's how it worked. And finally, a patient. And again, if you feel like you're asking your doctor a silly question, don't ever think that. Ask whatever questions you want, because I don't think whatever you're going to ask is going to top some of this. A patient complained that he coughed whenever he inhaled water in the shower. The doctor said drowning. That's called drowning.
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2: Lancaster County, have a report of a vehicle fire on Cloverleaf Road. That's just off the Reams exit of 283, but not seeing anything there, not seeing any delays, so use some caution as crews check that out. Peckway Township trying to clear an accident on Millwood Road. Got a 1-mile backlog, 222 south down to your 30 ramps. 30 east running slow from the Fruitville Pike over to 222. Berks County, busy but looking good on the West Shore Bypass. No issues on 61 or 78. John Wilspach, right now traffic.
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0: Yep, just me today. Casey's out, but we've got all kinds of stuff coming up here, including Ella Langley and Luke Combs. And as far as your weather goes, man, we got a beautiful day. Sunshine and 80 degrees is what we're looking at. Of course, a little foggy out there right now, 52 degrees in Lancaster. It is 53 degrees in Reading and 53 degrees in Lebanon. This is your 60-second stand-up this morning. It's Seinfeld talking about Halloween at I-105.
9: Remember those last few Halloweens? Getting a little too old for it. Just kind of going through the motions. Bing bong, come on, lady, let's go. Halloween, doorbells, candy, let's pick up the pace. And you come to the door, they always ask you those same stupid questions. What are you supposed to be? I'm supposed to be done by now. You want to move it along, the Three Musketeers? I got 18 houses on this block alone. You just hit the bag, we hit the road. That's the routine. Let's just pick it up. Sometimes they give you that little white bag twisted on the top. You know that's going to be some crap candy. It's got to have those official Halloween markings on it. Hold it, lady. Wait a second. What is this? The orange marshmallow shaped like a big peanut? Do me a favor. You keep that one.
1: Your friends in the morning. Rich and Casey. I-105. WIOV. We'll be right back.

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0: 105 WIOV. That's Luke Combs. Love you anyway. It's Rich and Casey Show. Casey out today. And let me ask you this. How would you like to go see Thomas Rhett in Las Vegas? That's right. Round trip airfare for two-night hotel stay, two premium tickets for the Thomas Rhett Show, and you're going to meet Thomas Rhett. It's very simple. The national keyword right now is look. L-O-O-K. Text the word look to 95819. That's look to 95819. That word will expire at 9 o'clock, and then I will give you a brand new word. All right. Got that? Okay. You know, Casey, when I think of strength, commitment, consistency, and overall a superior knowledge when it comes to real estate, I think only one name comes to mind. And you know what name that is?
1: Craig Hartranft.
0: Exactly.
1: And you know, people know that now. Paul and his wife Lynn were ready for this new chapter. They wanted retirement, but they also wanted a dream home in Lancaster County. There was one catch. They didn't know the area. Not at all. And then they found Sarah with the Craig Hartranft team. And she didn't just show them houses. She actually listened exactly to what they wanted. She gave honest input on every single property so they could make truly an informed decision. And once they found the perfect place, she kept going. She told them the restaurants, the shops, the contractors, the house cleaning, even as far as lawn care. Paul says they feel extremely lucky and they can't sing her praises enough. So if you're retiring to Lancaster County, look no further than the Craig Hartranft team.
0: Well, Craig guarantees to sell your home, but more importantly, he negotiates to get you the price you want and more. And he does this by marketing to thousands of buyers every month, which creates demand. And even if these buyers don't make an offer, Craig's going to buy your home at a price and a deadline that you agree to.
1: So contact our friend Craig Hartranft if you're looking to buy or sell a home.
0: Very simply, Google the Craig Hartranft team. That's the Craig Hartranft team. And then what, Casey Allen?
1: Start packing.
2: Now, here's New Holland Ford traffic on I-105.
3: Lancaster County got some slow go, 30 eastbound Fruitville Pike over to 222, 1 mile backlog on 222 south down to 30, heavy on 501 in between 30 and 722, and they have a disabled vehicle, 283 westbound right off the Reams exit. Initially thought it was a vehicle fire, just a disabled vehicle, not affecting things. Into Berks County, we're in good shape on 176 12 in the West Shore Bypass. No delays. I-78. Lebanon County's looking good. John Wills Spike right now traffic.
4: 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New Holland.
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0: One of my favorite songs of all time. That's Keith Anderson. Every time I hear your name here at I-105 WIOV, it is the Rich and Casey Show. It's also that time of the morning.
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5: Let's try to be positive.
0: Yeah, let's try to be positive. Just a couple of short stories of positivity that are floating around our world this morning. The first of which, a bridal shop owner in California is giving a bride-to-be a free wedding dress after a stranger ruined her marriage proposal. You might have heard about it earlier this month when an angry woman interrupted a wedding proposal and started yelling hateful and racist things. Well, after seeing the video, the owner of St. Clark Bridal Suite in Monrovia offered the bride a wedding gown free of charge. And the bride says she was overwhelmed and grateful for the unexpected gift. A lifelong fan of Randall from Monsters, Inc. finally got to meet Steve Buscemi, who voices the character in the Pixar movie. Her name is Nikki Salceda, and she has autism. And she said her special interests are Randall and Steve Buscemi. So when she got to meet Steve in person recently, she was overjoyed. She showed him pictures of her collection of more than 400 Randall-themed items. And finally, what started as one little lemonade stand in Ohio has grown into a charity effort that's received more than $5 million in donations and supplies to children in need. A girl named Peyton Obert launched the project in 2018 after wanting to give back to hospitalized kids. And her first stand raised $768. Today, Peyton's lemonade stand organizes hundreds of young volunteers across several states, providing toys, food, clothing, books, and school supplies to families facing a tough time. This year's event raised $170,000. In just a few hours. And there you go, my friends. Those are your 750 positives for this Tuesday, October 13th. The year 2026.
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7: Now, here's New Holland Ford traffic on I-105.
8: Lancaster County, seeing that bumper-to-bumper slow go now on 30 eastbound from 283. Over to 222 and 283 east into the 30 split. That's backed up beyond the Mannheim Pike. A little heavy on 30 east heading over past Mountville. Minor backlog 222 south down near 30 ramps. We're in good shape on 322. Busy on 441. Berks County. No issues on the West Shore Bypass. Just dealing with a lot of fog this morning in spots, so use some caution headlights on. 78's in good shape. John Will Spock, right now traffic.
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0: Y105 WIOV. That's Kenny Chesney. The song is Carry On. It's 2 minutes after 8 o'clock. This is WIOV FM. WIOV HD1. Ephrata, Lancaster, Reading. And Ashley of Adamstown checking in this morning. She said, Rich, you're taking me back to the good old days with Keith Anderson. I love that song, Ashley. And I always look for any excuse whatsoever to be able to throw it on. So I'm glad that you enjoyed it as well. Stick around. Got Zach Brown Band coming up next. I-105.
1: Now, here's New Holland Ford traffic on I-105.
2: Lancaster County 30 East, bumper to bumper, 283 over to 222. Dealing with that eastbound sunlight glare. Got some slowing on 283 East, heading down past State Road 722 all the way to the 30 split. And even 30 East got some congestion heading over past Mountville. Got a 1 mile backlog, 222 South down to 30. Heavy on 501 North of 30. You've got an accident, Denver Borough, 4th Street at Middle School Drive. 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Busy on 183 at Plum Creek and Palisades Drive. 78's in good shape. John Wilsbach, right now traffic.
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0: I-105 WIOV, that's Zach Brown Band, Homegrown, 8 minutes after 8, Rich and Casey Show. Casey out today, just me, flying solo, and I'm not sure if you saw this on the news or not, but Pacific Health Sciences has issued a nationwide recall for one lot of Baby's Magic Tea brand, Baby Sleep Gripe Water. And apparently there's trace alcohols in it. Food and Drug Administration testing revealed that the affected product contained unlisted levels of ethanol, methanol, and isopropanol. The recalled 4 fluid ounce bottles carry a lot number, and the lot number is 25122BW. And they were sold online through Amazon and other digital retailers. Now, no adverse health events have been reported to date, but health authorities warned that these substances pose potential health risks depending on an infant's age and weight. So caregivers urged to immediately stop using the product and either throw it away or return it for a full refund. Again, it's the Baby Sleep Gripe Water. Baby Sleep Gripe Water. And the lot number is 25122BW. And you would have bought it online if you got it, either through Amazon or other digital retailers. So that's your information out there. And use it to the best of your ability. John Morgan coming up next.
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0: I-105 WIOV. That is Justin Moore with Time's Ticking. It is the Rich and Casey Show. Casey out today, just me and you. And are you feeling a little grumpy this morning? Well, if you are, believe it or not, that's actually good news. Your brain works better if you're in a bad mood. According to researchers from Australia, they found that if you're temporarily grumpy, you're more vigilant and make fewer mistakes than people who are in a good mood. So there you go. You know, stay grumpy, I guess, and stick around. On the way, Morgan Wallen, also Keith Urban and Chase Matthew, and the E-Buzz coming up as well, right here, I-105.
1: Now, here's New Holland Ford traffic on I-105.
2: Lancaster County, seeing that heavy slow go, 30 eastbound, 283 over to 222, even 283 east into the 30 split, running heavy slow east of 722 State Road down through the split, heavy through Mountville on 30 east, minor backlog 222 south, down to your 30 ramps. They cleared that accident in Denver Borough. Into Berks County, we're looking good on the West Shore bypass, no issues on 61, little heavy on 183 in the area of Palisades Drive, and again, still dealing with some fog out there. Use some caution. Chow Will Spock, right now traffic.
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1: She allegedly bit one flight attendant, punched another, tried to open the door to the plane while in flight. She also assaulted a cop and a nurse. Breaking Bad star RJ Mitty has died of an apparent suicide. He was 34 years old. Mitty, who played Walter White Jr., battled cerebral palsy both on the show and in real life. The movie Digger, Tom Cruise's latest movie, might be one of the biggest flops of all time. Sources say it's on track to lose $245 million. Diddy, taken from prison to a hospital for a head injury, then reported he was transported back. There's no word on what happened yet. Russell Brand arrived in London court yesterday for the beginning of his rape and sexual assault trial. ESPN reportedly working with Jason Kelce to get him to be less biased and stop saying we when referring to the Philadelphia Eagles. Amber Saivas from Big Brother Season 8 has died. She was only 46 years old. NBA Commissioner Adam Silver says that the league is working to put microchip sensors into basketballs as soon as next year. That's going to help with some of those tight plays like who touched it last. Pope Leo will check in the hospital today for a surgery to remove a nodule on his lung. Wynonna Judd's first album in 10 years and the first since her mother's death. It's called The Hard Truth. It's out. And the Jimmy Stewart biopic Jimmy hits theaters on November 6th. And there you go, folks. That is your e-buzz. Coming up, we'll get your first national keyword of the day for the Thomas Rhett flyaway and all that goes along with that, plus music from George Strait and Ella Langley next on I-105. Casey's e-buzz on
2: 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W-I-O-B. 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
3: Well, 30 is thinned out eastbound between 283 and 222 and no longer congested over past Mountville either. That's looking good. Minor backlog, 222 south down to 30, heavy on 501. Looking good, 23 and 441. Into Berks County, no issues on 176. 12 over the West Shore Bypass, 61 and I-78 are in great shape. Lebanon County is accident-free. John Wilsbach, right now traffic.
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0: That's Hella Langley. The song is Lovin' Life Again. Right before that, George Strait at Oceanfront Property. It's a Rich and Casey show. And it's also time for me to give you that national keyword for the Thomas Rhett flyaway one more time before it expires at 9 o'clock. And we'll get you a new word after 9. But don't miss a word. Don't miss an opportunity to get qualified for this round-trip airfare flight for two to Las Vegas. It's going to be on December 10th. So we'll fly you and a friend round trip, put you up in a hotel for 2 days, get you some premium seats, and you're going to meet Thomas Rhett. But you got to text the word to be in the game. And the word right now is look. L-O-O-K. Look. Text the word look to 95819. Look to 95819. Like I say, a new word coming up after 9. Luke Bryan is coming up next, as well as Jordan Davis, right here on I-105.
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0: I-105 WIOV, that's Luke Combs. Rethink some things. Right before that, Chris Lane. I don't know about you. It is Rich and Casey. Casey out today. Just me, you, and a trumpet sound. What does that sound mean? Well, it means that it's time for a new national keyword for the Thomas Rhett flyaway to Las Vegas. Round trip airfare for two, two-night hotel stay, two premium tickets to the show, and you're going to meet Thomas as well. But you have to text the national keyword. This one's good till 12 noon, and the word is porch, like my cat, porch. My cat's name's Porch, Porch Kitty. P-O-R-C-H, porch. Text the word porch to 95819. That's porch to 95819. And good luck to you. And stick around. Coming up, music from Jason Aldean, also Jake Owen. Next, I want to...
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That's Lainey Wilson with Phone Keys Wallet. It's the Rich and Casey Show. And I take you to southern India, where a python, you know, a big snake, spotted near a home, allegedly ended up in a cooking pot, and three men ended up under arrest. Forest officials over there say that Jinson Jose and two 30-year-old men, Jinson, by the way, 36, captured the snake, killed it, cooked it, and shared the meat with friends. The arrests were reported on September 26 following an investigation prompted by a tip. Officials say investigators recovered evidence connected with the alleged killing, and the men were brought before a court. The case involves a protected animal, not simply an unusual dinner choice. Authorities urge residents who encounter snakes near their homes to contact forest officials or authorized rescuers. Now, you should know the allegations have not been proven in court. It's crazy. Over there, it's protected. A python is protected. But here in America, like in Florida, they have these python hunts because they're out of control down there. Anyways, I guess the point of that story is if you're somewhere in India and you find a python, don't eat it. Here's Tyler Hubbard, I-105.

I-105-WIOV, Dylan Scott. Dear Big City, it's the Rich and Casey show. Just me today. No Casey. She'll be back on Thursday. But it's also that time of the morning to look back at this day. October 13th in history. Find out what was going on. It was 1972 years ago, 54 AD, that Roman Emperor Claudius was murdered by his wife, Agrippina. She first fed him poison mushrooms. Then she tickled the back of his throat with a poison feather and then gave him a poison enema. But he still lived. So she simply smothered him with a pillow. 234 years ago, 1792, the cornerstone of the White House was meticulously laid. The White House first occupied by our second president, John Adams. 63 years ago, 1963, the term Beatlemania was coined. 58 years ago, 1968, the voice of Betty Rubble in the Flintstones cartoon died of lung cancer. She was 62 years old. 54 years ago, 1972, the plane carrying Uruguay's rugby team crashed in the Andes Mountains. They ran out of food on the 10th day, and after hearing on a portable radio that the rescue had been called off, the 16 survivors resorted to cannibalism.

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I-105 WIOV. That's Tim McGraw. The song is Indian Outlaw. It's the Rich and Casey show. Casey's been out today, so I'll be filling in for her all the way up until 2 o'clock. But just want to get you that national keyword one more time for the flyaway to see Thomas Rhett. The word is porch. Text the word porch, P-O-R-C-H, porch, to the number 95819. Here's Kane Brown on I-105.

0: I-105 WIOV, Eli Young Band, Even If It Breaks Your Heart. It's Rich from Rich and Casey, filling in for Casey, who's out today. Blake Shelton right before that. And men want to rule when it comes to their relationships with women, right? No. 78% of men want equal partnerships, and 74% say they would date a woman who earns more money than them. I guess all that stuff that we hear is just a myth. These numbers do contradict those assumptions about male insecurity around female success. The data suggests that modern men care less about income and more about feeling like a partner rather than a provider or a project. So, anyways, the numbers differ from what you may have been told. On the way, Justin Moore, also Dan and Shay here at I-105.
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0: 105 WIOV, Carrie Underwood, Blown Away. Luke Combs before that. It's Rich in for Casey. National keyword for the flyaway to go see Thomas Rhett in Las Vegas on December 10th. And I'm talking about round trip airfare for two here. It's like you and a friend are going to be going out, living it up in Sin City. We'll put you up in a hotel, get you some premium seats for the show, and you're going to meet Thomas Rhett as well. But you got to play to win, right? So right now, the word that's good till 12 noon is porch, P-O-R-C-H, porch. Text the word porch to 95819 and stick around. Jason Aldean up next. I 105.
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1: hey everybody, this is Kenny Chesney, and this is my new song, Remember Me That Way. It's your music. 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
0: Kenny Chesney on When He Knows When an Album Is Done.
1: I don't think you ever know when your album is complete. I mean, if you're a creative person, you don't ever finish your record. You just kind of surrender to it and at some point have to turn it in. That's been the case for me my whole creative life. So it's never really done until you have to, you know, the last moment you have to turn it in. But for this record, I mean, I had a couple of songs that didn't make the record that I thought was going to make this record. I heard at the very last minute, I heard Remember Me That Way, and I heard a song called Shot Glass that

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0: Y 105 WIOV. That's Old Dominion. And break up with them. It's Rich in for Casey. And the national keyword for the Thomas Rhett flyaway, it's flyaway for two to Las Vegas, December 10th. Round trip airfare, two night hotel stay, two premium tickets for the show, two meet and greets with Thomas. It expires coming up here at 12 noon. The word is porch, P-O-R-C-H, porch. Text that porch to 95819. That's the number you text it to. 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Porch to 95819. Good luck to you. Stick around. Megan Maroney, also Ella Langley, coming up next on I-105.
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0: 105 WIOV. That guy right there co-headlined our Fall Fest this year. That's Tyler Hubbard. That's his latest single, Land. It is Rich in for Casey, and you know what this means. If you listen during the morning show, you would know that means it's time for a new national keyword. The trip is a round-trip airfare for two to Las Vegas, and two-night hotel stay at the Flamingo Hotel will hook you up with some premium seats, and you'll get to meet Thomas Rhett while you're out there. This is December 10th. The new word is truck, T-R-U-C-K, truck. Text the word truck to 95819. Truck to 95819. And stick around. Josh Ross up next. I-105.
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0: I-105 WIOV, that's John Party. The song is Boots Off, Chris Young before that. It is Rich sitting in for Casey. And who would have ever thought tanning beds would make a comeback? But they are. Over the past few years, Gen Z has fallen in love with artificial tans. Bragging about how they look online, the tanning beds are still as dangerous to your health as asbestos and plutonium and tobacco, but folks don't seem to care. There's over 26,000 tanning salons in operation here in the good old United States of America, over 8,000 more than during the tanning bed's popularity of the late 2000s. So you do you. Eli Young Band coming up next, I-105.
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0: I-105 WIOV, Lainey Wilson with Watermelon Moonshine. Luke Combs before that. It's Rich in for Casey. And the national keyword right now for the flyaway. It's good till 3 o'clock, by the way, to go see Thomas Rhett in Las Vegas. 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

0: I-105 WIOV, Sam Hunt, Body Like a Back Road. Megan Maroney before that. It's Rich in for Casey. And have you ever heard the expression, you're only as old as you feel? Well, sure you have. A study finds that it might actually be true. Researchers in Germany report older adults who say they feel younger than their actual age show fewer signs of stress-related aging. Their findings revealed that adults with a youthful outlook displayed stronger cognitive abilities, less inflammation, fewer risks for hospitalization, and even lived longer in comparison to other adults who feel old. That's it. You just got to young up your attitude. Young up that overall feel. And it plays to your benefit. I'm sliding out. Alex Harley is coming up next at the top of the hour. I leave you with Chase Matthew, Max McNown, and George Strait, just to mention a few. I'll see you tomorrow morning, 5 a.m. bright and early, right here on I-105 WIOV.
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1: Kenny Chesney on the beginnings of his residency at Sphere Las Vegas.
0: My first show at the Sphere was in the summer of 2025, and so there was a lot of uncertainty that went into that, those first few shows. At Sphere in Vegas. We prepared for it, but you really don't know what that's like until you get up there. We worked really hard on the content. We worked really hard on the show. It allowed us to do a different show than we do in stadiums.

0: 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Your Music Plus.
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0: no problem. 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And that is Megan Maroney. The two of them toured together a couple of years ago. Chesney said that he invited Maroney out to breakfast so that he could get to know her before they went on the road together. He said, "I knew immediately that we were going to be friends. There is a fire inside of her that is hard to match." And Megan Maroney, Kenny Chesney's new best friend, is coming up on I-105 WIOV.
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0: 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I'm Harley with your new national text keyword, a chance to win a trip to Las Vegas to see Thomas Rhett. One lucky winner is going to get airfare, two nights at the Flamingo, two tickets to see Thomas Rhett at the Coliseum, and meet and greet passes. So text the national keyword country. If you don't know how to spell country, you don't even belong here. But I'm going to do it anyway. C-O-U-N-T-R-Y, country, to 95819 for your chance to win. I do not want to mock the spelling impaired. So I want to make sure that that gets out there. All right, Jelly Roll and Jason Aldean coming up on I-105 WIOV.
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3: Now, here's New Holland Ford traffic on I-105.
4: Lancaster County have a reported fender bender, 222 south, heading down to the 30 ramps. And you got a disabled vehicle, 30 east at the ramp to 222 northbound. Use some caution in that area. 501 and 272 are running heavy. No issues on 23 or 441. Berks County seeing some road work, slow go 12 eastbound, heading over past 183, that's causing some minor delays. 61's busy, but looking good. No issues on I-78. John Wilspach, right now traffic.
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0: 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Well, this Saturday, Alabama takes on Tennessee in an SEC football rivalry game. A lifelong Alabama fan, Riley Green, has teamed up with his good friend, legendary Tennessee quarterback Peyton Manning, for a new song called Alabama versus Tennessee. You could check out on Riley Green's YouTube channel. A good-natured rivalry, at least between the two of them. But whose colors are you going to be wearing on Saturday? Maybe Tennessee orange? Megan Maroney's tribute to Tennessee coming up on I-105 WIOV.
1: Now, here's New Holland Ford traffic on I-105.
2: Lancaster County got a fender bender, 222 southbound. Just before your 30 ramps, that's got 222 southbound backed up about a mile. 30 east running heavy slow Fruitville Pike over to 222. 30 west got some slowing at the New Holland Pike. Now we've got an accident outside Marietta, 441 at Anderson Ferry Road. In the Berks County, we're in good shape on 176 and the West Shore Bypass. Things are thinning out on 12 eastbound from some earlier road work. Busy, but looking good on 183. John Wilspach, right now traffic.
3: Where does a little bit of country mean a lot of savings? New Holland.
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1: Now, here's New Holland Ford traffic on I-105.
2: 30 eastbound, bumper to bumper, 283 over to 222. Got a 2 mile backlog, 222 south down to 30, and they cleared that earlier fender bender. A little heavy on 501 north of 30, same with 23. 30 westbound, got some slowing over past the New Holland Pike. Disabled vehicle on the 283 westbound off ramp at State Road 722. Got some slowing on 222 southbound in between Ephrata and Brownstown. Berks County looking good on the West Shore Bypass. No issue 78. John Will Spock, right now traffic.
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0: 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Download the free i105 app now. I'm Harley. Oh, do you have your Halloween candy all stocked up yet? There's definitely a danger to stocking up on Halloween candy too early because all that candy just sits and stares at you day after day, begging to be eaten. And I'm like, nope, not going to do it. This is for the kids. I'm going to be a good boy. But let's go back. Take it to the old school. And a new listing of the favorite boomer candies from back in the day. Werther's Original topping this list, followed by Laffy Taffy, Milk Duds, Cinnamon Jawbreakers, and Butterscotch. Oh, I used to love digging out all the butterscotch candies from my grandma's candy dish. The ones that I always left behind, those root beer barrels, that artificial root beer flavor, just gross. Morgan Wallen and John Party coming up on I-105 WIOV.
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3: Now, here's New Holland Ford traffic on I-105.
4: Lancaster County 30 East, bumper to bumper, 283 over to 222. 2 mile backlog, 222 south down to 30. 30 West got some slowing over past the New Holland Pike. Have an accident in Lancaster City on Lemon Street at Concord Street. One in Upper Laycock Township, Geist Road at Creek Hill Road. And we've got one in Paradise Township, Slaymaker Hill Road at Kinzer Road. Heading into Berks County, we're looking good on 176 and 12. No issues on 222. Looking good, I-78. John Wilspach, right now traffic.
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0: Kenny Chesney and what he tries to say with new music.
1: And I think about that a lot. I almost edit myself to a fault because I've been up there on that stage and I've seen a lot of faces in front of me. And so I think about, okay, what am I going to say to everyone this time around? You know, how is it going to affect them? How are they going to digest this music? And I constantly think about that when I'm in the studio or in the process of making a record.

0: 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Your Music Plus.
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4: Now, here's New Holland Ford traffic on I-105.
5: Lancaster County 30 East, bumper to bumper, 283 over to 222. Got a 2 mile backlog, 222 south down to 30 west, slow Greenfield Road over past the New Holland Pike. Also got 283 East heading into the 30 split, backed up beyond the Mannheim Pike. A lot of congestion on 283 westbound as you make your way up past State Road 722 up to Spooky Nook. Have an accident just outside of E-Town on North Hanover Street, one of Lancaster City on Lemon Street at Concord Street. Into Berks County, we're in good shape on 176. 12 in the West Shore Bypass are busy, but moving well. John Wills Pike right now, traffic.
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0: 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I'm Harley, and, well, there appears to be just a little bit of bad blood between Riley Green and his duet partner Ella Langley. During a recent episode of The Voice, Riley Green seems to have taken credit for Ella's success, something that a lot of her fans took offense to, and perhaps Ella herself, who called his comments, quote, typical, very typical. And we may never know the truth of what exactly went down between them, but it seems like things are not good. Hopefully they can hug it out. I've got Riley Green's Worst Way coming up on I-105 WIOV.
1: Now, here's New Holland Ford traffic on I-105.
2: Lancaster County of an accident on the Mannheim Pike, just north of 283. Going to find some slow go past the scene of that. 30 east, bumper to bumper, 283 over to 222. 30 west, slow from Pitney Road over past 222. And you've got some slowing again on 30 westbound, heading over from Roarstown Road and the Harrisburg Pike. 222 south, 1 mile backlog down to 30. Heavy on 272. Accident in Mountjoy Township, Cloverleaf Road, right at 230. Into Berks County, we're in good shape, just heavy on 422 eastbound as you make your way from 176 all the way down past Never Sink Road there on the West Shore Bypass eastbound side. 222 north, got some slowing as you make your way up to 183. John Wills Park, right now traffic.
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0: It's called a smart speaker because even Alexa knows. For country in Pennsylvania, it's I-105 WIOV, and it's Alan Jackson's birthday week. I mean, I think he's worthy of a week-long celebration. He turned 68 on Saturday. It must WIOV.
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0: 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I'm Harley. One more time today, giving you the national text keyword for a chance to win a trip to see Thomas Rhett in Las Vegas this year. Ending up the year, as a matter of fact, with a two-night stand at the Coliseum at Caesar's Palace. We want to not only send you there, but also get you backstage to meet Thomas Rhett before the show. How does that sound? And by the way, it's Thomas Rhett's dad's birthday today, too. Rhett Akins, happy birthday. All right, so text the national keyword country, C-O-U-N-T-R-Y, to 95819. Four new keywords tomorrow. Richie Casey will have your first one in the 6 o'clock hour on I-105 WI.
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0: 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Well, it's been 9 years since Lauren Elena had a number one song on the country chart. Her latest, the duet with Chase Matthew, is at number 4. I think it would be really great to see her get her first number one in nearly a decade. All My Exes is the song, and I've got it coming up on I-105 WIOV.
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I'm Harley, riding off. 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

0: Lauren Elena Chase Matthew and all my exes. 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
1: 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And when she passed away, he made a rug out of her. 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

country song ahead of Alabama versus Tennessee. I love it. Those two together. Oh, my goodness. Here's Think As You Drunk on Country Nights Live.

Bradley Green definitely says he is channeling Blake Shelton as he's on season 30 of The Voice. I love the dynamic on this year's The Voice. I mean, it's so good between all of the judges. Here's Blake with Stay Country or Die Trying. This is Country Nights Live, one of my favorite voice judges ever.

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